0: well. I watch her go on a long cold night. I expect she'll never leave my mind. And I walk round broken, skeptical, hoping one day she'll return to my side.
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Yeah. Lady Gaga, Bruno Mars, Die With A Smile. Good morning, it's Security of Breakfast Show, 25 past 7. Entertainment news coming up shortly. We'll get a look at what's trending for you. Calvin Harris coming up as well. We'll get caught up with Newsman Tim at 7:30 right now.

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1: Look. If you had one shot, one opportunity,